Cranberries on Hump Day. Happy Wednesday, the 3rd to you. I'm Bob Barron. Going to start off with some rock history for the Kinks. On this day in 1970, lead singer Ray Davies had to leave the band in New York and fly to London to change two words in a song. Yeah, their new song, Lola, mentioned Coca-Cola in it, and the BBC has a strict policy against product placement in songs, so they refused to play it. So Ray, he flew back and changed the line over to Where You Drink Champagne, and it tastes just like Cherry Cola. Here is Lola.

0: Rolling Stones began spending their nights with their North American fans on this date in 72 in Vancouver, British Columbia, is where they kicked off their eight-week Exile on Main Street tour that included Stevie Wonder as the opening act. It was a hugely successful 32-day tour that brought in more than $4 million. It was the richest rock tour in history at that time.
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7: Lows level off around 54. Tonight, under clear skies, northeasterly winds around 5 miles per hour. Ample sunshine expected again tomorrow. Daytime highs approaching 83. Mainly clear skies. Tomorrow night, lows dip down to about 58.
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0: The band Midnight Oil stripped it all down and appeared on MTV's Unplugged on this day in 1993. Some of the band wanted to do it, others didn't, but at the end, they said, quote, "We spent a few weeks stripping the whole thing down, and we found that underneath the grunt of all the amps and the drums, there was actually some really good melodic songs."
1: Hear that? 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

0: The original Rock On from 1973 by David Essex was covered and hit number one on this day in 1989. It was Michael Damian's version of that song that gave him his first American number one hit. I need a
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6: Here's your Classic Hits 96.7 forecast. Lows level off around 54. Tonight, under clear skies, northeasterly winds around 5 miles per hour. Ample sunshine expected again tomorrow. Daytime highs approaching 83. Mainly clear skies. Tomorrow night, lows dip down to about 58. In the Classic Hits 96.7 Weather Center, I'm meteorologist Jennifer Wojcicki. Currently, it's 73 degrees.
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What a wonderful song from Eric Clapton. Wonderful tonight on this hump day with me, Bob Barron. On this day in 1967, Aretha Franklin scored her only solo U.S. number one hit on the Billboard pop chart. It was a cover of Otis Redding's Respect. Here it is.

0: That's Aerosmith's I Don't Want to Miss a Thing, and Aretha in there. She joined forces with Beatle Paul McCartney on this day in 2002, as both of them performed at Queen Elizabeth II's Golden Jubilee, which celebrated her 50th year of reign.
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5: Here's your Classic Hits 96.7 forecast. Lows level off around 54. Tonight, under clear skies, northeasterly winds around 5 miles per hour. Ample sunshine expected again. Tomorrow, daytime highs approaching 83. Mainly clear skies. Tomorrow night, lows dip down to about 58. In the Classic Hits 96.7 Weather Center, I'm meteorologist Jennifer Wojcicki. Currently, it's 71 degrees.

0: Jim and the Doors released the radio version of that track on this day in 1967, which trims the album version of 6 minutes and 50 seconds down to a radio-friendly 2 minutes and 52 seconds. Now, that was the second single the Doors released. Break On Through was the first one, and it didn't break on through, but Light My Fire sure did light up the charts. That ended up going number one.
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0: She drives me crazy. It's the Fine Young Cannibals from their album The Raw and The Cooked. I love the production quality on that album. Really sounds good in the headphones. That album started a 7-week run atop the U.S. album chart on this day in 1989.
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5: Here's your Classic Hits 96.7 forecast. Lows level off around 54. Tonight, under clear skies, northeasterly winds around 5 miles per hour. Ample sunshine expected again. Tomorrow, daytime highs approaching 83. Mainly clear skies. Tomorrow night, lows dip down to about 58. In the Classic Hits 96.7 Weather Center, I'm meteorologist Jennifer Wojcicki. Currently, it's 71 degrees.

Tom Petty, he married Dana York on this day in 2001. They remained married until he passed away in 2017. It was Tom's second marriage, and it was officiated by Little Richard.

0: That band held the top spot on both the UK and the US album charts on this day 20 years ago in 2006 when their Stadium Arcadium album was number one on both sides of the drink.
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3: Here's your Classic Hits 96.7 forecast. Lows level off around 54. Tonight, under clear skies, northeasterly winds around 5 miles per hour. Ample sunshine expected again. Tomorrow, daytime highs approaching 83. Mainly clear skies. Tomorrow night, lows dip down to about 58. In the Classic Hits 96.7 Weather Center, I'm meteorologist Jennifer Wojcicki. Currently, it's 66 degrees.
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0: There's Queen, and another one hits the top of the album charts. It was on this day in 89, album number 13, The Miracle, hit number one on the UK charts. That's the album that features the track I Want It All.
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0: Take It Easy, a single released by the Eagles on this day in 1972, and it went its way up to number 12 on the singles chart that year, but that song also partially responsible for getting the band back together. It was Travis Tritt who did a country cover of that in 94 that went up to number 12 on the country charts, and the Eagles joined him to play that song, and it ended up getting the band back together for a tour.
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3: Here's your Classic Hits 96.7 forecast. Lows level off around 54. Tonight, under clear skies, northeasterly winds around 5 miles per hour. Ample sunshine expected again. Tomorrow, daytime highs approaching 83. Mainly clear skies. Tomorrow night, lows dip down to about 58. In the Classic Hits 96.7 Weather Center, I'm meteorologist Jennifer Wojcicki. Currently, it's 66 degrees.
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It's Mott the Hoople, one of those young dudes, the guy behind the microphone. Ian Hunter, lead singer of that band, born Ian Hunter Patterson in England on this day in rock history in 1939. Had a successful career with Mott the Hoople and then went on to have a solo hit in Once Bitten, Twice Shy.

0: A heavenly birthday today for Lynyrd Skynyrd keyboard player Billy Powell, who was born in Corpus Christi, Texas, on this day in rock history in 1952. We said goodbye to Billy back in 2009.
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3: Here's your Classic Hits 96.7 forecast. Lows level off around 54. Tonight, under clear skies, northeasterly winds around 5 miles per hour. Ample sunshine expected again tomorrow. Daytime highs approaching 83. Mainly clear skies. Tomorrow night, lows dip down to about 58. In the Classic Hits 96.7 Weather Center, I'm meteorologist Jennifer Wojcicki. Right now, 64.

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0: Little Gin Blossoms to wrap up my time on this hump day. I'm Bob Barron. Please join me tomorrow again. It'll be a thirsty Thursday.
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3: Here's your Classic Hits 96.7 forecast. Lows level off around 54. Tonight, under clear skies, northeasterly winds around 5 miles per hour. Ample sunshine expected again tomorrow. Daytime highs approaching 83. Mainly clear skies. Tomorrow night, lows dip down to about 58. In the Classic Hits 96.7 Weather Center, I'm meteorologist Jennifer Wojcicki. Right now, 64.

0: One of the songs got him in the Rock and Roll Hall of Fame a couple of years back. Also, guess who had the original with that one? It was their biggest and best number one song. Both times it was a hit. Guess who? And Lenny Kravitz, that version right there. Def Leppard on the way and Peter Frampton next.
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11: Here's your classic hits 96.7 forecast. Clear skies overnight with lows around 54. Northeasterly winds around 5 miles per hour. Ample sunshine expected Thursday. Daytime highs approaching 83. Lows level off around 58. Thursday night, mainly clear skies. Dry Friday and Saturday under partly cloudy skies with highs in the mid-80s. In the classic hits 96.7 Weather Center, I'm meteorologist Paul Trombley. Right now, it's 61 degrees.
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I'll take a wall poster if you don't mind. The photograph, it's Def Leppard. Bob Worthington here, more great music near. Toto, their biggest, baddest, and best, with some background from the Tempt and Temptations for the class of 1982, and you too on the way.

0: class of 1982 and you had a lot of class. That song for you, Toto and Rosanna. 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
1: Nothing like it in the whole wide world. I cherish each moment to be with you. I'm Bob Worthington. More great music for you. Leaving the night light on for you through the wee hours. Here's Huey Lewis and the news.

0: ELO, Electric Light Orchestra, Don't Bring Me Down. Hey, stick around, more great music for you. First full week of June, enjoying it with you. Let's make it a great day today, the fourth day of June, by the way, and already past your halfway mark of this week, your wee hours of your Thursday morning.
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4: Here's your classic hits 96.7 forecast. Lows level off around 54 overnight under mainly clear skies. Winds out of the northeast around 5 miles per hour. Ample sunshine expected Thursday. High temperatures reach up to 83. Mainly clear Thursday night. Lows around 58. Partly cloudy skies and dry Friday and Saturday with highs in the mid-80s. In the Classic Hits 96.7 Weather Center, I'm meteorologist Paul Trombley. Currently 60.
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0: 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Don't stop learning, right? Alanis Morissette, stick around. Have Tom Petty and the Heartbreakers. And tucking in those dreams nice and tight, wishing you sweet dreams. Anna Nancy, give us the nod. 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

0: 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Tom Petty and the Heartbreakers. Please, if you're out and about driving, no texting and driving, and no drinking and driving. Stay safe, keep others safe as well.
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leaving the nightlight on for you through the wee hours, keeping each other company. And if you're out and about driving too, consider us your co-pilot. A great song here, Daryl Hall and John Oates.

0: And if the boat don't float, don't gloat, it's Sail Away. And that little sailboat of life, it sticks, come sail away. Also saying hi to Sandra, listens to us bedside. We appreciate you tuning in, does a little reading and relaxes. Hey, before dozing off, hey, good for you. Thanks for keeping us on. Hey, CCR on the way and Steve Miller in the band next.
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10: Here's your classic hits 96.7 forecast. Lows dip down to about 54 overnight under clear skies, northeast winds around 5 miles per hour. Ample sunshine expected Thursday, highs level off around 83. Lows dip down to about 58 Thursday night, mainly clear skies. Sunshine mixed with clouds at times and dry Friday and Saturday with highs in the mid-80s. In the Classic Hits 96.7 Weather Center, I'm meteorologist Paul Frobley. 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

0: Billy Joel, Only the Good Die Young. Bob Worthington here. More great music for you on the other side. Jackie, happy birthday to you on your special day. And all who are celebrating a birthday today, happy birthday to you.
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It's those Hollywood nights. Bob Seger and the Silver Bullet Band taking it to Hollywood and Vine. Bob Worthington here. More great music near, and we run to you. No walking, we running. Here's Bryan Adams.

0: Going to follow you down, Gin Blossoms. Bob Worthington here and from our library, playing that for Maria. Hey, great to have you along, Maria. Also saying hi to Jillian listening at the diner. And also Tim, a night watchman who listens to us, keeping things safe. We appreciate you.
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7: Here's your classic hits 96.7 forecast. Lows dip down to about 54 overnight under clear skies. Winds out of the northeast around 5 miles per hour. Bright sunshine expected again Thursday. High temperatures reach up to 83. Lows dip down to about 58 Thursday night. Clear skies. A mix of clouds and sunshine and dry Friday and Saturday with highs in the mid-80s. In the classic hits 96.7 Weather Center, I'm meteorologist Paul Frobley. Currently, it's 56 degrees.

0: Because it feels like the first time. It's Foreigner. Bob Worthington here. More great music for you, including a song that got him in the Rock and Roll Hall of Fame. One of the songs. Lenny Kravitz, also Pat Benatar next.
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0: Oh, it ain't over, honey, till it's over. It's Lenny Kravitz, Bob Worthington here. And please, if you're out and about driving, no texting and driving and no drinking and driving. Stay safe. Keep others safe as well.
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0: That fantastic band, Hall of Fame and band from the City by the Bay, San Francisco, by way of Oakland, California, Steve Perry and Journey. Stick around, Stevie Nicks on the way, and a song with over a billion plays on YouTube next.
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7: Here's your classic hits 96.7 forecast. Lows level off around 54 overnight under clear skies. Winds out of the east around 5 miles per hour. Bright sunshine expected again Thursday. Daytime highs approaching 83. Lows level off around 58. Thursday night, mainly clear skies. Sunshine mixed with clouds at times and dry Friday and Saturday with highs in the mid-80s. In the Classic Hits 96.7 Weather Center, I'm meteorologist Paul Trombley. Currently, it's 55 degrees.
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Stand back, give her some room, or you'll suffer the consequences. It's Stevie Nicks and Stand Back, Belladonna at her best. Coming up, super band, super group, super song, got Super Tramp.

0: Tom Petty and the Heartbreakers, Mary Jane's Last Dance. Bob Worthington here, and please, if you're out and about driving, no texting and driving and no drinking and driving. Stay safe.
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Saying hi to Roger, Maria, also Edie. Listen again. Happy birthday to Veronica. 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

0: Gonna rock and roll all night and partay every single day. It's KISS. Bob Worthington here. More great music near Walter Becker, Donald Fagen, and Steely Dan from Can't Buy a Thrill, and Eddie Money and Ronnie Spector together next.
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6: Here's your classic hits 96.7 forecast. Bright sunshine expected today with highs around 83. Southwest winds around 5 miles per hour. 58 tonight. Sunshine mixed with clouds at times tomorrow. High temperatures reach up to 84. Temps a bit above average Saturday and Sunday with highs in the mid-80s. Slight chance of thunderstorms Sunday. In the classic hits 96.7 Weather Center, I'm meteorologist Paul Frobley. Currently 54.

0: Walter Becker, Donald Fagen from Can't Buy a Thrill, Steely Dan, reeling in the years. Hey, having that first cup of coffee with us, we appreciate you. Maybe grab yourself a bagel. Let's have a great day.
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0: Moving this week along the way we like it. Hey, Thursday morning, June the 4th, and let's make it a great day. What do you say?
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6: Here's your Classic Hits 96.7 forecast. Bright sunshine expected today with highs around 83. Southwest winds around 5 miles per hour. 58 tonight. Sunshine mixed with clouds at times tomorrow. High temperatures reach up to 84. Temps a bit above average Saturday and Sunday with highs in the mid-80s. Slight chance of thunderstorms Sunday. In the Classic Hits 96.7 Weather Center, I'm meteorologist Paul Frobley. Right now, it's 55 degrees.

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1: Fox News, I'm Ted Lindner. President Trump still signaling progress in talks with Iran.
2: Despite Iran launching a barrage of missiles and drones into Kuwait Wednesday, President Trump says the ceasefire is working.
3: We nipped it in the bud very quickly, as we do with the greatest military in the world.
2: The president described the Iranian strikes as a response to what U.S. military officials described as defensive strikes by the U.S. earlier this week.
1: Fox's Jared Halpern. And four House Republicans have joined Democrats in passing the War Powers Act, sending it to the Senate. This is President Trump insists talks with the regime are ongoing.
4: Despite Iranian reports that peace talks have ceased, President Trump says Tehran has not left the negotiating table, and a deal could soon come. The president also says Iran has agreed to one of his red lines.
1: Fox's Griff Jenkins. And the New York Knicks take game one of the NBA Finals in San Antonio, knocking off the Spurs 105-95. 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
5: Here's your classic hits 96.7 forecast. Bright sunshine expected today with highs around 83. Southwest winds around 5 miles per hour. 58 tonight. Sunshine mixed with clouds at times tomorrow. High temperatures reach up to 84. Temps a bit above average Saturday and Sunday with highs in the mid-80s. Slight chance of thunderstorms Sunday. In the classic hits 96.7 Weather Center, I'm meteorologist Paul Frobley. Right now, it's 55 degrees.
6: Thanks, Paul. And right now, we're looking at mostly clear skies in London.
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6: 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And like them on Facebook. Coming up, Pat Benatar and our Carlisle Young Thought for the Day. Later, Today in History, the Pole Vault. Also, Bo Beecraft is standing by at the bottom of the hour with local news brought to you by Interstate Auction. Our daily celebration, and we'll have our morning toast. That's just this hour. Four to go. Right now, it's Def Leppard, Too Late for Love. Classic Hits 96.7.

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Good morning, I'm Dave Begley. It's 6:14 on a Thursday. Time for our Carlisle Young Thought for the Day. And today, a quote from Bertrand Russell, English philosopher, logician, mathematician, public intellectual. He said, "If an opinion contrary to your own makes you angry, that is a sign that you are subconsciously aware of having no good reason for thinking as you do." Coming up, we'll have a look at the forecast. Paul Fromley standing by in the Weather Center. Also, just ahead, Today in History. Right now, it's Jack Johnson and Flake. Classic hits.

0: Flake, Jack Johnson, Classic Hits 96.7. It is 6:19 on a Thursday. It's June 4th, 2026. On this date, back in 1812, the U.S. House of Representatives passed its first declaration of war against Britain, approving the measure by a vote of 79-49. On this date in 1919, Congress approved the 19th Amendment to the U.S. Constitution, which said that the right of Americans to vote shall not be denied or abridged by the United States or by any state on account of sex. The amendment was then sent to the states for ratification. On this date in 1940, during World War II, the Allied military completed the evacuation of more than 338,000 troops from Dunkirk, France. Also in 1940, British Prime Minister Winston Churchill declared in a speech to the House of Commons, "We shall fight on the beaches, we shall fight on the landing grounds, we shall fight in the fields and in the streets, we shall fight in the hills, we shall never surrender." In 1942, the World War II naval battle of Midway began, which resulted in a decisive American victory against Japan and marked a turning point in the war in the Pacific. 1986, Jonathan J. Pollard, a former U.S. Navy intelligence analyst, pleaded guilty in Washington to conspiring to deliver national defense information to Israel. Sentenced to life in prison, Pollard would be released on parole in November of 2015. 1989, hundreds, perhaps thousands, of pro-democracy demonstrators and dozens of soldiers are estimated to have been killed when Chinese troops crushed a seven-week-long protest by demonstrators occupying Beijing's Tiananmen Square. In 1990, Dr. Jack Kevorkian carried out his first publicly assisted suicide, helping Janet Atkins, a 54-year-old Alzheimer's patient from Portland, Oregon, end her life in Oakland County, Michigan. Kevorkian died in 2011. In 1998, a federal judge sentenced Terry Nichols to life in prison without parole for his role in the 1995 bombing of the Alfred P. Murrah Federal Building in Oklahoma City, which killed 168 people. And in 2018, Saudi Arabia issues its first driver's licenses to 10 women as the first step that month by the ultra-conservative kingdom in lifting the world's only ban on women driving. That's today in history. Coming up, we'll have a look at the forecast. Paul standing by, and Kansas. The morning show is a presentation of Larkey HVAC.
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9: Here's your Classic Hits 96.7 forecast. Bright sunshine expected today with highs around 83. Southwest winds around 5 miles per hour. 58 tonight. Sunshine mixed with clouds at times tomorrow. High temperatures reach up to 84. Temps a bit above average Saturday and Sunday with highs in the mid-80s. Slight chance of thunderstorms Sunday. In the Classic Hits 96.7 Weather Center, I'm meteorologist Paul Frobley. Right now, it's 54 degrees.
0: Thanks, Paul. And right now we're looking at mostly clear skies in London. Another crisp, cool morning for you. Coming up, the Eurythmics. Also, the Pole Vault and Bo Beecraft is standing by in the newsroom with local news. Brought to you by Interstate Auction. Meantime, it's Kansas. Carry on, wayward son. Classic hits.

0: Here Comes the Rain Again. That's the Eurythmics. 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Dave Begley here. Time for the pole vault. And in a new poll, 38% of Americans admit they're, quote, bad at mornings. Now, you'd think that I'd be good at mornings. I've been doing morning radio for about 40 years now, so. But it's always hard for me to get up. It's not easy. I naturally want to get up around 8 o'clock, 8:30, something like that. So I set my alarm. And it gets me going. Gradually. But anyway, the average person gets out of bed later than they planned, 8 times a month. But for 10% of people, it's more like 20 times a month. Of course, sleeping in too late can make mornings even harder, so that's what I tell myself. If I get up now, it'll make the whole morning easier. If I go in later than I want to, I'm not going to have time to properly prepare for the show. And I'll be in a rush all morning long, and it just kind of sets the tone for the day. So, yeah, get on up and get at it. 41% of people say a late start means they might have to skip breakfast. 16% will skip showering. And 11% will save time by not brushing their teeth. Ew. And for the people in the poll, 43% say they use an alarm to wake up in the morning. Yep, I use my iPhone. With the average time of the first alarm being 6:33 a.m. 6:33 a.m. You've slept the day away by now. I mean, yeah, I've been here for a few hours now, so. Today's pole vault. Coming up, we'll have a look at news. Bo Beecraft is standing by in the newsroom. Local news brought to you by Interstate Auction. Also, Paul Fromley standing by in the Weather Center with the forecast. And I'll be back right here with some Queen featuring David Bowie.
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1: In the newsroom, I'm Bo Beecraft. Longtime London City Attorney Larry Bryson has announced his resignation after decades of service. Bryson shared the news during a city council meeting Monday night, receiving a standing ovation from those who attended the meeting. He served as the city's legal advisor for many years, guiding leaders throughout multiple administrations. Officials say his work helped shape the city during periods of growth and change. No timeline has been announced for his departure or his replacement. Community members have been praising his dedication and impact on local government. Well, a well-known bluegrass group is set to kick off London's summer concert series this week as the Del McCorry Band is set to perform June 5th at Town Center Park. The free concert begins at 7 p.m. with local group Hancock & Shouse opening the show. Organizers say the series is set to continue throughout the summer with additional performances. Food vendors will also be available on site, and attendees are encouraged to bring chairs or blankets. With news, I'm Bo Beecraft.
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2: Here's your Classic Hits 96.7 forecast. Bright sunshine expected today, with highs around 83. Southwest winds around 5 miles per hour. 58 tonight. Sunshine mixed with clouds at times. Tomorrow, high temperatures reach up to 84. Temps a bit above average. Saturday and Sunday, with highs in the mid-80s. Slight chance of thunderstorms Sunday. In the Classic Hits 96.7 Weather Center, I'm meteorologist Paul Frobley. Right now, it's 54 degrees.
3: Thanks, Paul. And right now, we're looking at mostly clear skies in London. Coming up, the Foo Fighters also. We'll have a look at our daily celebration, and we'll have our morning toast, so get your coffee brewing. Right now, it's Under Pressure, Queen with David Bowie. Classic Hits.

0: Long Road to Ruin, The Foo Fighters, Classic Hits, 96.7. It is 6:49 on a Thursday. It's Friday Eve. One thing we can celebrate as we look at our daily celebration. Tomorrow's TGIF, the weekend's just around the corner. It's also National Cheese Day. Love cheese. The most important topping on pizza. I mean, can you really even call that a topping? I mean, that's like a given. You have the pizza with the cheese, and then the toppings. But anyway, an encyclopedia of cheese will cover the alphabet and broaden your vocabulary. It will undoubtedly contain more varieties of cheese than what's found at the local grocer. Cheese is produced from the process of pressing curds of milk. Milk can come from cows, buffalo, goats, sheep. Temperature and aging affect the flavor and texture of the cheese, as well as spices, other seasonings added during the process. Can't have macaroni and cheese without cheese, right? Can't have a cheeseburger without cheese. Pizza without cheese. Yeah. National Hug Your Cat Day. Depending on your feline critter's nature, hugging may not be in the cards. However, like most animals, touch is a vital part of communication, and same goes for your clawful kind. National Safe Day. Encouraging gun safety. One in every three households in the United States has a gun stored somewhere inside. If one of those households has a gun, you have the right to know that the gun is secure or not. That's up to you to make sure that the gun is secure, around kids especially. The life of one innocent child isn't worth challenging the odds of possibility. Yeah. All right, what else do we celebrate today? National Old Maids Day. To recognize the women who never married and remain childless. While the term may not seem to be flattering, we still think it's important to celebrate old maids everywhere to honor all the contributions they make to our families and communities. It's also National Cognac Day. Brandy lovers and distillers celebrate a well-known variety of brandy on this date. Cognac was named after Cognac, France, the same region known for vineyards and producing wine. A distilled brandy must meet certain legal requirements within the production to bear the name Cognac. So, very frou-frou. We can be drink snobs. National Clean Beauty Day. June 4th is the day we encourage brands to develop clean and sustainable beauty products from the beginning of their life cycle to the end. Same time, we help educate consumers about seeking better product choices. 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And it looks like that's it for today. Maybe it's your birthday. If it is, text it in so we can get the word out later on. The birthday club about 8:30 or so. Text us at 864-2148, 864-2148, and we'll put you on the list. Or if you have a traffic report, we'll talk traffic in just a bit during news hour. Coming up, we have the forecast. Paul Fromley standing by. And before we go to break, our morning toast. Grab your coffee, tea, Diet Mountain Dew, and put them together through the radio. Clink, clink. Ah, our morning toast. 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
8: Here's your classic hits 96.7 forecast. Bright sunshine expected today with highs around 83. Southwest winds around 5 miles per hour. 58 tonight. Sunshine mixed with clouds at times tomorrow. High temperatures reach up to 84. Temps a bit above average Saturday and Sunday with highs in the mid-80s. Slight chance of thunderstorms Sunday. In the classic hits 96.7 Weather Center, I'm meteorologist Paul Frobley. Right now, it's 54 degrees.
0: Thanks, Paul. And right now, we're looking at mostly clear skies in London. Coming up, we have Fox World and National News. Also, state news from Kentucky News Network. Paul Frommley is in the newsroom with more local news brought to you by Interstate Auction. I'll check traffic. Scott Fitzgerald will check in with sports from KNN. The Community Calendar, Gary Conley has today's Minuteman Minute and news from the Weird Wire on the way, too. So, be the most informed person at work. Keep it right here. Meantime, it's Foreigner and Cold as Ice. Classic hits.

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1: News. I'm Sue Gussman. The House of Representatives issuing a rare rebuke of President Trump Wednesday over his handling of the conflict in Iran.
2: On this vote, the yeas are 215 and the nays are 208. The concurrent resolution is adopted.
1: Four Republicans joining with Democrats to pass the War Powers Resolution to try to halt military action in Iran. The president is insisting that the U.S. is nearing a deal to end the conflict, and he said,
3: in theory, they're pretty close to signing a paper. We've actually gotten along with them very well. And you know what you saw for the last few nights? It takes two to tango. You understand that. We hit them very hard on something else unrelated.
1: The president has said that any agreement must include Iran relinquishing its nuclear stockpile. 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
5: Sold for $29 million, a now former data center used by Lexington's Lexmark has been purchased by Dallas, Texas-based DartPoints. It's a 343,000-square-foot facility across nearly 30 acres with its own substation. DartPoints is planning to use the site for next-generation workloads like enterprise and inference artificial intelligence. The site also benefits from partnerships with LG&E, Kentucky Utilities, and local development stakeholders. DartPoints is also looking to expand the current campus. Former payroll and human resources manager Ashley Ingram has filed a lawsuit against Madison Health and Rehabilitation Center for retaliation and wrongful termination. The lawsuit claims the plan was hatched to avoid an unsatisfactory risk assessment from the state's Health and Family Services Board, which was to have a registered nurse falsely fill out a time card for 7 days when no compliant nursing coverage took place. Ingram refused to fill out the false time cards, causing intolerable working conditions as a result, according to the lawsuit. She's seeking monetary damages. Lexington City Council members passing a proposal that could ask voters in November for pay raises. A group representing Civic Lex recommends an increase of nearly $20,000. Council members now currently get $40,000. District 4 Councilwoman Emma Curtis says the job requires 40 to 60 hours a week. A final council vote is expected later this month. Then voters in Lexington could vote on it on Election Day. Here's an unusual theft. Clay County Sheriff's deputies are investigating a stolen home. A tiny home on a 10-acre property in Burning Springs was nowhere to be found when Helena and Lester Hurst returned from a vacation. A tool shed was also stolen from the property. Those with information are requested to call the Clay County Sheriff's Office. I'm Lee Mowen.
4: This is the Kentucky News Network.
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8: In the newsroom, I'm Bo B. Crab. A Prestonsburg woman is facing charges after a crash that left a pedestrian seriously hurt. Police say 55-year-old Julia Vanderpool ran off the road and struck a person along Kentucky 1428. The victim was then airlifted to a hospital facing life-threatening injuries. Troopers say Vanderpool showed signs of impairment and failed a sobriety test on the scene. She's been charged with DUI and first-degree assault, and the case remains under investigation. Kentucky officials say federal disaster assistance has been approved for several counties impacted by a winter storm earlier this year. Governor Andy Beshear says the funding will help communities recover and rebuild moving forward. The aid was approved by FEMA and President Trump, with multiple counties, including Laurel and Whitley, among those receiving assistance. Leaders say the support is critical for recovery efforts as work continues to rebuild from the storm. With news, I'm Bo Beecraft.
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9: Here's your Classic Hits 96.7 forecast. Bright sunshine expected today with highs around 83. Southwest winds around 5 miles per hour. 58 tonight. Sunshine mixed with clouds at times tomorrow. High temperatures reach up to 84. Temps a bit above average Saturday and Sunday with highs in the mid-80s. Slight chance of thunderstorms Sunday. In the Classic Hits 96.7 Weather Center, I'm meteorologist Paul Frobley. Right now, 53.

0: That's right. Buckle up, put your phone down. Look at traffic. No traffic problems been texted in, so looks like smooth sailing for your morning commute. As always, take your time, leaving plenty enough time to reach your destination, allowing for any eventuality so that you're not in a hurry out there. And if you do happen upon a traffic situation, shoot us a text and let us know so we can get the word out. Or if you have a birthday for the Birthday Club, next hour, 864-2148, 864-2148. But don't text and drive. Be sure to get to where you can stop safely before fiddling with your phone. And buckle up. Now, they are doing some work out on the 192 bypass in London. Some median work. Have some orange cones up and maybe a turn lane or lane blocked off from time to time. Watch out for those workers as you're driving on the bypass. But otherwise, looks like everything's smooth sailing.
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0: Good Thursday morning. It's June 4th. The time is 7:09. 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Like them on Facebook. Coming up, music ahead from Nirvana. And we'll check sports. Scott Fitzgerald is standing by at KNN. Right now, it's Toto and Hold the Line. Classic Hits.

0: is Thursday, June 4th. How are you, Kentucky? I'm Scott Fitzgerald. Let's talk sports. Let's jump right into it because the NBA Finals got underway last night in San Antonio.
1: Down with 46 seconds remaining. Brunson on the drive, spins underneath, puts it up, puts it in. Jalen Brunson does it again. It's a 6-point lead with 37 seconds left.
0: Yeah, the Knicks clawed back from a 14-point deficit. They take down the Spurs 105-95 in game one. Jalen Brunson leading all scorers with 30 points. Former Kentucky Wildcat Karl Anthony Towns dropped 18 for the Knicks, while also former Wildcat De'Aaron Fox was held to just 7 for San Antonio. The Reds continue to search for answers despite another stellar performance from rookie pitcher Chase Burns. Cincinnati dropped 2-3 to Kansas City, falling yesterday 5-2 in the loss. The team wasted 6 strong innings and 9 strikeouts from Burns, who lowered his ERA to an impressive 2.05 after returning from a brief illness. Burns talking about his success he's had this season despite the Reds hitting.
2: Every time I go out there, just trying to get six, just trying to put the team in the best position to win. So as long as I do that, you know, I'm pretty happy.
0: Natty now moves on to a key NL Central Road Series starting tomorrow night in St. Louis with Brady Singer getting the nod. The Kentucky High School Baseball State Tournament gets going in Lexington today. It opens up with McCracken County taking on Bowling Green, followed by South Oldham and Boyd County. Wolf County will meet up with University Heights, and Apollo will face Whitley. In just a ways over at John Crobb Stadium, the Kentucky State High School Softball Tournament opens play today. North Harden will take on Apollo. Lawrence County will battle Madison Central. South Laurel will meet up with Highlands, and Oldham County will face South Warren. Of course, all win and go home series will have the latest for you right here on this Kentucky News Network station. And Justin Thomas is back in action today at the Memorial Tournament at Muirfield Village. He comes into the event in strong form, including a top 5 finish at the PGA Championship and a top 13 finish at the Charles Schwab Challenge. I'm Scott Fitzgerald.
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18: Here's your classic hits 96.7 forecast. Bright sunshine expected today with highs around 83. Southwest winds around 5 miles per hour. 58 tonight. Sunshine mixed with clouds at times tomorrow. High temperatures reach up to 84. Temps a bit above average Saturday and Sunday with highs in the mid-80s. Slight chance of thunderstorms Sunday. In the classic hits 96.7 Weather Center, I'm meteorologist Paul Frobley. Right now, 53.
4: Thanks, Paul. And right now we're looking at sunny skies in London. Another beautiful day on tap. Coming up, we have the Scorpions. Also, the community calendar. We'll take a look at some events coming up on the horizon, as well as your Minuteman Minute. Gary Conley standing by. 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Right now, it's Stevie Nicks featuring Tom Petty. Stop Dragging My Heart Around. Classic hits. Good morning.

0: The Scorpions, Rhythm of Love. The beat we're looking for. Yeah, I jumped the gun on you there. Sorry about that, Klaus. But it's 7:32 on this Thursday, almost Friday. Hang in there. Time for a look at the community calendar. Coming up today, from 1 till 4, America 250, a special screening event at the Laurel County Public Library. Be sure to get in on that. Also, their summer reading challenge is going on all summer long. Find out more at laurellibrary.org. Well, the most awarded band in bluegrass history is kicking off the London Tourism and Parks annual Town Center Summer Concert Series tomorrow night. The legendary Dale McCurry Band kick off this year's free family-friendly concert series, 7 o'clock, with Kentucky natives and local favorites Hancock and Chouse opening up. Of course, the food trucks will be there. Bring a little extra change for food and beverages, but the entertainment is free. Bring along a lawn chair and blanket too. Of course, yours truly and Terry Harris will be emceeing, and we're looking forward to this year's Town Center Summer Concert Series. We also have Ashley Cook coming July 17th and August 7th, Grand Funk Railroad. Yeah. Nice. 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
1: 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Who packed your parachute? Charles Plum was a U.S. Navy jet pilot in Vietnam. After 75 successful combat missions, his plane was shot down by a surface-to-air missile. Plum ejected and parachuted behind enemy lines. He was captured and spent 6 years in a communist Vietnamese prison. Several years later, he and his wife were sitting in a restaurant, and a man at another table came up and said, "You're Charles Plum. You flew jet fighters in Vietnam from the aircraft carrier Kitty Hawk. You were shot down." "How in the world did you know that?" asked Plum. "I packed your parachute," the man replied. Up until that moment, Charles Plum thought it was his skill as a pilot and his training in the event of enemy capture that led to his survival. Suddenly, he realized he was alive because of the expert performance of a mundane task by a sailor in the hull of the USS Kitty Hawk. If not for this one man, his mark in history would have been just another name etched into the Vietnam Memorial Wall. How many times do we go through days totally unaware of the contribution someone else has made to our success? We all have someone or several someones that behind the scenes provide us with what we need to make it through the day. If we just take the time to look, we may very well discover that we too have someone that packed our parachute. And that's your Minuteman Minute. Today's Minuteman Minute is brought to you by Minuteman Press of London, Kentucky, where we design, print, and promote you.
0: 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Coming up, a look at the forecast. Paul Fromley standing by in the Weather Center. And we'll get you back to the music with Supertramp and classic hits.
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0: 58 tonight. Sunshine mixed with clouds at times tomorrow. High temperatures reach up to 84. Temps a bit above average Saturday and Sunday with highs in the mid-80s. Slight chance of thunderstorms Sunday. In the Classic Hits 96.7 Weather Center, I'm meteorologist Paul Frobley. Currently 55.
1: Thanks, Paul. And right now we have a beautiful sunny morning and a nice crisp cool morning for you. Love this weather. Coming up, the New Radicals, and we'll have a look at news from the Weird Wire. Right now it's Supertramp, as promised. Goodbye, Stranger. Classic Hits.

0: 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Time for news from the Weird Wire. A UK man, 59-year-old Chris Rowley, miraculously survived after suffering a broken neck, fractured spine, smashed ribs, blood in his lungs, and other car crash evoking injuries from, wait for it, tripping over his cat. Now, you guys know who've been cat parents, how this goes. Very believable. When they get under your feet and they just slither between your ankles as you're trying to walk, and I think they're trying to kill us. But Morale says he can't remember much, just falling fast. He said it was quick and over within seconds. Before he knew it, he was at the bottom of the stairs. The freak apocalypse meow accident occurred while he was home alone with his hairless Egyptian Sphinx kitten named Eric. The wrinkly kitty, apparently feeling playful, dove out and latched onto one of his legs while he was coming down the stairs and tripped him. Unfortunately, Rowley's wife, Jackie, a children's care worker, was working nights and was therefore unable to come to his aid. As a result, he laid there for 14 hours in his a pool of his own blood. Yeah. A friend of the family has since created a GoFundMe page to help ease Rowley and Jackie's financial strain while he recovers. But he's a professional musician. So unable to perform and make money. So, yeah. It's because of a cat tripping you. Like you've been in a car crash. Just ahead, a look at the forecast, and we'll get you back to the music with the Stones. The morning show is a presentation of Larkey HVAC.
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7: Here's your classic hits 96.7 forecast. Bright sunshine today with daytime highs approaching 83. Southwesterly winds around 5 miles per hour. Lows level off around 58. Tonight, mainly clear. Daytime highs approaching 84 tomorrow. Sunshine mixed with clouds at times. Temperatures a bit above average Saturday and Sunday with highs in the mid-80s. Slight chance of thunderstorms Sunday. In a classic hits 96.7 Weather Center, I'm meteorologist Paul Frobley. Currently, it's 57 degrees.
0: Thanks, Paul. And right now we're looking at sunny skies in London. Just ahead, we have U2 and sports, not sports, but news. We've already had sports. News from Fox, also KNN State News. Meantime, it's the Rolling Stones, Under My Thumb. 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
1: Fox News, I'm CJ Papa. President Trump describes the effort to strike a peace deal with Iran, preferring diplomacy.
2: If we can get something done in writing which will accomplish the same thing without killing everybody, I'd like to do that. Most of my people, I think, would like to do that.
1: And to that end,
3: per a new Wall Street Journal article, U.S. officials say the president is not considering resuming an all-out war with the regime unless American troops are killed. The reluctance reportedly signaling the president may be willing to tolerate flare-ups for weeks in order to avoid a bigger conflict in the region as he tries to secure a deal.
1: Fox's Madeline Rivera, officials in California sifting through ballots in the primary for governor, nonpartisan election for L.A. mayor. President Trump earlier on Truth Social panning the process, posting Democrats are trying to steal both races from two great Republican candidates. 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
5: Kentucky's driver's licensing offices are shut down statewide until Monday. All 35 regional branches closed their doors to allow workers to migrate 4 million driver records from a 40-year-old mainframe into a new modern system called Kindle. Online renewal services and appointment scheduling are also offline until the upgrade is complete. In Frankfurt, a botanical manufacturer is suing the state over a new legislative ban on kratom. Botanic Tonics claims lawmakers unconstitutionally slipped a ban on the plant supplement into an unrelated 400-page revenue bill. The company argues the sudden move blindsided legitimate businesses and could allow dangerous, fully synthetic chemicals to fill the market void. In Lexington, the Fayette County School Board chairman is taking the state to court. Tyler Murphy is challenging Senate Bill 4, which bans public school employees from serving on boards in large districts like Fayette and Jefferson counties. Murphy claims the law unfairly targets him as he seeks a third term. In northern Kentucky, health officials are responding to a tuberculosis outbreak at Lloyd Memorial High School in Erlanger. Up to 60 people are undergoing contact tracing after being exposed to a student with an active TB infection. The health department is providing free testing and necessary antibiotic treatments for any affected families. And if you smelled potato salad lingering in northern Kentucky on Wednesday, dispatchers say you weren't alone. Multiple calls came in from Covington to Fort Mitchell reporting a weird odor resembling garlic or natural gas. Fire crews eventually traced the smell to a passing freight train carrying a large load of asphalt through the tri-state. I'm Travis Laird.
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8: Here's your classic hits 96.7 forecast. Bright sunshine today with daytime highs approaching 83. Southwesterly winds around 5 miles per hour. Lows level off around 58. Tonight, mainly clear. Daytime highs approaching 84 tomorrow. Sunshine mixed with clouds at times. Temperatures a bit above average Saturday and Sunday with highs in the mid-80s. Slight chance of thunderstorms Sunday. In a classic hits 96.7 Weather Center, I'm meteorologist Paul Frobley. Currently, it's 57 degrees.
9: Thanks, Paul. And right now we're looking at sunny skies in London.
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9: 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And like them on Facebook. Coming up, we have Alice in Chains, also Fascinating Facts. Right now, it's Kiss, Lick It Up. Classic Hits.

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4: Well, the group leading the charge in the search for extraterrestrial life has given the all clear. An interstellar comet looks to be completely natural and free of any alien tech. The SETI Institute said yesterday that extensive radio scans by its telescope in Northern California found no signs of otherworldly technology from our solar system's latest interstellar visitor. Now, the object labeled 31 Atlas was discovered last summer sweeping through our neck of the cosmic woods. Scientists quickly identified it as a comet that migrated from another star, although a few insisted without evidence it might be associated with intelligent life. Remember that? Yeah. It's only the third known object from a faraway star, all deemed of natural origin, to venture into the sun's turf. So it turns out 31 Atlas is, just what we thought it was. Just a comment. Coming up, we'll have a look at the forecast, and we'll get you back to the music with the Steve Miller Band.
5: Fascinating.
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13: Here's your classic hits 96.7 forecast. Bright sunshine today with daytime highs approaching 83. Southwesterly winds around 5 miles per hour. Lows level off around 58. Tonight, mainly clear. Daytime highs approaching 84 tomorrow. Sunshine mixed with clouds at times. Temperatures a bit above average Saturday and Sunday with highs in the mid-80s. Slight chance of thunderstorms Sunday. In the Classic Hits 96.7 Weather Center, I'm meteorologist Paul Frobley. Currently, it's 57 degrees.
4: Thanks, Paul. And right now we're looking at mostly sunny skies in London. Coming up, music ahead from Journey. Also, the Birthday Club. Last call for the Birthday Club. If you have one for us, text it in at 864-2148. 864-2148. Also, celebrity birthdays. We'll celebrate our rock birthdays with the Birthday Block. Three of them today. And our survey of the day a little later. Also, entertainment news, what's on TV tonight. Meantime, it's the Steve Miller Band and Fly Like an Eagle. Classic hits. Good morning.

That's Journey and Stone in Love, classic hits, 96.7. I'm Dave Begley. It's 8:28 on this Thursday, almost Friday already. Yeah. Weekend's just around the corner. Entertainment news just around the corner as well. But first, the Birthday Club. And locally, happy birthday to our friend Chuck Stuber. Guitarist for one of our local bands in the area, one of my favorites, My Finest Hour. Great bunch of guys. If you get to see them out somewhere, make sure to go. They put on a great show. Chuck Stuber, happy birthday. Happy birthday to Carly Cole from all her family and friends. And Jackie Kane, happy birthday. One of my childhood friends. She's living in Hazard now, but listening online, no doubt. So happy birthday, Jackie, from me and Mary. Big creaker. Once a big creaker, always a big creaker, right? They're celebrating with some celebrity folks like actor Bruce Dern, 90 today. Golf Hall of Famer Sandra Haney is 83. Saxophonist, keyboardist Roger Ball of Average White Band, 82 today. We have some Average White Band coming up. Singer, actor

0: Michelle Phillips of the Mamas and the Papas, 82 today. They're coming up a little later. Actor Parker Stevenson is 74. Actor Keith David is 70. Singer Elle DeBarge is 65. Elle DeBarge is coming up. Actor Scott Wolf is 58. Comedian Horatio Sands, 57 today. Actor Noah Weil is 55. Actor Angelina Jolie, 51. And actor-comedian T.J. Miller turns 45 today. Some entertainment news. Jamie Lee Curtis is mourning the loss of her older sister, Kelly Lee Curtis, whose death at the age of 69 has prompted an outpouring of sympathy from fans and colleagues across the entertainment world. The Academy Award-winning actress shared the news in a heartfelt social media tribute, remembering Kelly as her earliest companion and one of the most important people in her life. According to Jamie, Kelly passed away peacefully at her home while surrounded by the natural environment she loved. So what's on TV tonight? CBS has Georgie and Mandy's First Marriage at 8. Ghost comes on at 8:30. Matlock at 9 and Elsbeth at 10. Fox will have The Kiss List at 8. NBC has The Americas. You have Mexico Fun Fact Edition at 9, or at 8, rather, at 8. 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And ABC has the 2026 Stanley Cup Final Game 2, Knights at Hurricanes, 8 o'clock. Coming up, we'll have a look at the forecast, and Average White Band kicks off the birthday block.
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7: Here's your Classic Hits 96.7 forecast. Bright sunshine today with daytime highs approaching 83. Southwesterly winds around 5 miles per hour. Lows level off around 58. Tonight, mainly clear. Daytime highs approaching 84 tomorrow. Sunshine mixed with clouds at times. Temperatures a bit above average Saturday and Sunday with highs in the mid-80s. Slight chance of thunderstorms Sunday. In the Classic Hits 96.7 Weather Center, I'm meteorologist Paul Probley. Currently 61.
0: Thanks, Paul. And right now we're looking at partly cloudy skies in London. Coming up, Elle DeBarge. Also, our survey of the day. Meantime, it's the Average White Band, featuring original member, one of the founding members, saxophonist, keyboardist Roger Ball, who's 82 today, featured prominently in this tune. Pick up the pieces. Classic hits.

0: Rhythm of the night. That's L. DeBarge, the birthday boy. He's 65 today. Wrapping up the birthday block here in just a bit with the mamas and the papas. But first, our survey of the day. You might get in trouble if you're caught wasting time on social media when you're supposed to be working. But according to a new survey, here's the top five ways your boss wastes your time at work. Sometimes your boss wastes your time instead of you wasting your boss's time. Like number one, wasteful meetings. They're either pointless or drag on longer than they need to. 57% of people say they get in the way of work. And it's usually just a meeting for the boss to tell you what we're going to do, right? Doesn't really want your opinion. Number two, too many emails. 53% said sifting through them and replying is a huge waste of time. Up 10% from last year. Just walk down the hall and say, hey, we got to do this. Or what do you think about this? Whatever, yeah. Number three, unexpected phone calls, 39%. Number four, excessive oversight, where your boss doesn't trust you enough, 34%. If they don't trust you enough to do your job, then you do it. And number five, not being organized enough when it comes to company workflow, 30%. Meaning, you're always waiting on someone else to do their job or waiting on your boss to do theirs before you can do yours. And then you get in trouble because you're rushing to get yours done. Yeah. We've all been there. Another one that made the top 10 is when your boss over-delegates. Meaning, they ask you to do stuff even if they could do it faster. Coming up, we'll have a look at the forecast. Paul Fromley standing by in the Weather Center. And we'll get you back to the music with the mamas and the papas as we wrap up the birthday block. Morning Show's presentation of Larkey HVAC.
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7: Here's your classic hits 96.7 forecast. Bright sunshine today with daytime highs approaching 83. Southwesterly winds around 5 miles per hour. Lows level off around 58. Tonight, mainly clear. Daytime highs approaching 84 tomorrow. Sunshine mixed with clouds at times. Temperatures a bit above average Saturday and Sunday with highs in the mid-80s. Slight chance of thunderstorms Sunday. In the Classic Hits 96.7 Weather Center, I'm meteorologist Paul Probley. Currently 61.
8: Thanks, Paul. And right now we're looking at mostly sunny skies in London. Coming up, music ahead from Bryan Adams. Also at the top of the hour, Fox News. Followed by local news. Bo Beecraft is in the newsroom, brought to you by Interstate Auction. Also coming up next hour, know any good mechanics? Well, the subject of a new poll we'll tell you about. Also, frustrating parts of summer. We all love summertime, right? But there's some things that are frustrating. And you ever dance along to classic hits in your seat while you're driving? New poll on dancing in just a bit. Right now, back to the music we go as we wrap up the birthday block. Singer-actor Michelle Phillips of the Mamas and the Papas is 82 today. Here's California Dreamin'. Classic hits.

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1: News. I'm Gianna Gelosi. President Trump signaling that a deal with Iran could be right around the corner, but not everybody is willing to wait as four House Republicans joined all Democrats voting to limit the president's Iran war powers.
2: The House of Representatives voted 215 to 208 to pass the War Powers Act resolution that symbolically aims to restrict President Trump from taking additional military action against Iran.
1: As Fox's Trey Yings, votes are still being counted in California in the races for governor and mayor of Los Angeles in the governor's race.
3: The latest numbers from the Associated Press show Hilton with about 28% of the vote. Democrat Javier Becerra is in second place at nearly 26%. And fellow Democrat Tom Steyer is in third place with roughly 20%.
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5: In the newsroom, I'm Bo Beecraft. Two teenagers are now in custody in Laurel County after being linked to a recent burglary in May. Deputies say the 15-year-olds were identified as suspects after their photos were shared publicly. Authorities report that both were arrested Monday but ran from deputies while being moved into the sheriff's office. They were caught about 30 minutes later, with each teen now facing multiple charges, including burglary, fleeing police, and criminal mischief. The case is now moving through the juvenile justice system with no further details currently released. Laurel County is one of 12 Kentucky counties selected for a post-election review following the 2026 primary. Attorney General Russell Coleman says the review will look for any irregularities or violations in how the election was handled. Investigators with the Department of Criminal Investigations will conduct the inquiries, with officials saying the counties were chosen at random. The review is part of ongoing efforts to ensure fair elections. With news, I'm Bo Beecraft.
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1: 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Also, know any good mechanics? That's the subject of a new poll we'll tell you about here in just a bit. Right now, back to the music we go with the Doobie Brothers. 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

0: John Mayer, Bigger Than My Body, on Classic Hits 96.7. I'm Dave Begley. Good morning. You've asked this, or have been asked at some point, know any good mechanics? Someone polled 2,000 Americans, and the overwhelming response was, nope. Well, they asked about all kinds of occupations, where if you find someone good, you stick with them. Only 19% of us have a good mechanic we'd highly recommend. Just 16% said the same about our veterinarian. 13% about their therapist. The poll found we'll spend an average of 15 minutes looking at online reviews before we settle on someone. We tend to look at good reviews more than bad, but both matter. And if someone has less than 3 stars, we don't even bother. Once we do find someone we trust, we stick with them. If they moved to a new location, the average person would drive an extra 29 miles out of their way to still be a customer. And by the way, it takes a total of 7 visits before you can consider yourself a regular customer, according to the poll. Coming up, we'll have a look at the forecast. Paul Fromley standing by in the Weather Center. Music from Bob Seger, Blondie, and Poison. And a new survey on the most frustrating parts of summer. I know there's a lot of good things about summer, but there are some frustrating things too. We'll tell you about them in a bit.
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7: Here's your Classic Hits 96.7 forecast. Bright sunshine today with daytime highs approaching 83. Southwesterly winds around 5 miles per hour. Lows level off around 58. Tonight, mainly clear. Daytime highs approaching 84 tomorrow. Sunshine mixed with clouds at times. Temperatures a bit above average Saturday and Sunday with highs in the mid-80s. Slight chance of thunderstorms Sunday. In the Classic Hits 96.7 Weather Center, I'm meteorologist Paul Fromley. Right now, it's 63 degrees.
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Something to Believe In. That's Poison on Classic Hits 96.7. Dave Begley here. There's a new survey out on the most frustrating parts of summer. Not surprisingly, mosquitoes is number one. Here's the rest of the list of things we hate about summer. Number two, sweating. Number three, excessive heat. Number four, humidity and stickiness. And number five, increased number of people in my usual area. Crowds. Rounding out the top ten, higher utility bills, sunburns, excessive air conditioning, lack of shade outside, and number ten, pressure to do something. I guess the pressure to go on vacation, do something expensive. But just missing the top 10 was ticks, which I would put right at the top of the list. They're gnarly, but apparently not as bad as the pressure to do something. 49% of people said they'd rather stand in an outdoor ticket line for hours than suffer through bug bites. 44% of people said they'd give up social media for a month if they could avoid mosquitoes. And 29% say they'd rather get a sunburn than be bit by bugs. How about you? Coming up, we'll have you back to the music with Van Halen, also some Gin Blossoms. And do you ever just dance along the classic hits, 96.7? Well, of course you do. But we have a survey on dancing in just a bit. The Morning Show is a presentation of Larkey HVAC.

0: Found out about you, the Gin Blossoms, on Classic Hits 96.7. I'm Dave Begley, on the morning show for a few more minutes anyway. And do you ever dance along to Classic Hits 96.7 in your seat while you're driving? Because that's got to count if this stat is for real. A poll of 22% of people dance at least once a day. 82% say it's a form of release. 79% say it can make them feel happier, and 69% say it can turn a bad day into a good one. The survey also looked at the top places and top songs that make us want to dance. The top spots are at a club, a party, a wedding, a concert or festival, and in our bedroom. Now pretend you're at a wedding or party. What's the number one song that would make you jump up and hit the dance floor? Well, the most common answers were Dancing Queen by ABBA, Macarena by Los Del Rio, YMCA by the Village People, Stayin' Alive by the Bee Gees, and Despacito by Luis Fonsi. How about you? Coming up, we'll have a look at the forecast. Paul Fromley standing by in the Weather Center, and music from Rush. At the top of the hour, Fox News. And Laura Latham takes over the air chair. As for me, I'll be back tomorrow morning at 6 for the Rock and Roll T-Shirt Friday edition of The Morning Show. Who will I be repping this week? Well, I'll give you a hint. It's a new one I haven't done before. Just got a new rock tee I'll show off for you. So how about you? Or you can hop over to our sister station, Sam 1039. I'll be there until 3. Have a great Thursday, everybody.
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7: Here's your classic hits 96.7 forecast. Bright sunshine today with daytime highs approaching 83. Southwesterly winds around 5 miles per hour. Lows level off around 58. Tonight, mainly clear. Daytime highs approaching 84 tomorrow. Sunshine mixed with clouds at times. Temperatures a bit above average Saturday and Sunday with highs in the mid-80s. Slight chance of thunderstorms Sunday. In the classic hits 96.7 Weather Center, I'm meteorologist Paul Probley. Right now, 70.
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1: News. I'm CJ Papa. President Trump hammers the four Republicans who sided with Democrats in the House vote to curb his war powers with Iran, calling the group bad. Meanwhile, a timeline in place seems to be emerging.
2: If it happens, it could happen like over the weekend.
1: He's talking about peace.
3: Despite Iranian reports that peace talks have ceased, the president says talks are actually going pretty well and that a deal may soon be at hand. The president also saying Iran has agreed to let the U.S. go in and get that so-called nuclear dust, the near-bomb-grade enriched uranium, if a deal is signed.
1: That's Fox's Griff Jenkins at the White House. He's the acting attorney general. President Trump last night in the Rose Garden told the crowd he wants to elevate Todd Blanche to the top of the Justice Department. That would require a Senate confirmation. And still no winners in the California primary vote for governor, as well as the race for Los Angeles mayor. America's listening to Fox News.

That was Sheryl Crow with If It Makes You Happy. Good morning. Good morning, everyone. You're tuned into Mix Up Middays with Laura right here on Classic Hits 96.7. Stay tuned. We have Kenny Loggins' Danger Zone coming up next.

0: 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Today's temperature, 80 degrees for the high, 56 degrees for the low this evening. It will be a sunny, beautiful day, and it looks like Saturday and Sunday has somewhat cleared up. When I was looking at the weather earlier this week, it said we were going to get some rain, but it looks like it's clearing up. Stay tuned with us. That weather forecast is coming up next. I need a little rain.
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8: Here's your Classic Hits 96.7 forecast. Bright sunshine today with daytime highs approaching 83. Southwesterly winds around 5 miles per hour. Lows level off around 58. Tonight, mainly clear. Daytime highs approaching 84 tomorrow. Sunshine mixed with clouds at times. Temperatures a bit above average Saturday and Sunday with highs in the mid-80s. Slight chance of thunderstorms Sunday. In a Classic Hits 96.7 Weather Center, I'm meteorologist Paul Promptly. Right now, 72.
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0: 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All right, stay tuned. 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
6: Here's your Classic Hits 96.7 forecast. Bright sunshine today with daytime highs approaching 83. Southwesterly winds around 5 miles per hour. Lows level off around 58. Tonight, mainly clear. Daytime highs approaching 84 tomorrow. Sunshine mixed with clouds at times. Temperatures a bit above average Saturday and Sunday with highs in the mid-80s. Slight chance of thunderstorms Sunday. In the Classic Hits 96.7 Weather Center, I'm meteorologist Paul Frobley. Currently 72.
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We have Stray Cats, Rock This Town, coming up next.

0: 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Today's temperature, 80 degrees for the high, 56 degrees for the low this evening. It's going to be a sunny, beautiful day. Stay tuned with us. That weather forecast is coming up next.
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6: Here's your Classic Hits 96.7 forecast. Bright sunshine today with daytime highs approaching 83. Southwesterly winds around 5 miles per hour. Lows level off around 58. Tonight, mainly clear. Daytime highs approaching 84 tomorrow. Sunshine mixed with clouds at times. Temperatures a bit above average Saturday and Sunday with highs in the mid-80s. Slight chance of thunderstorms Sunday. In the Classic Hits 96.7 Weather Center, I'm meteorologist Paul Frobley. Currently 75.
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0: Well, I've got a few facts that you probably heard as a child that are simply not true. Do you remember if you used to swallow a piece of gum on accident, someone would tell you it takes 7 years to pass through your body? Well, that's just simply not true. It does take a few days to pass through your body, but certainly not 7 years. Also, do you remember your parents telling you that eating your carrots will improve your vision? And while carrots are high in vitamin A, which is essential for good vision, it's not going to improve your eyesight beyond what you already have. So you can't ditch your glasses and eat a carrot cake or a plate full of carrots to get rid of those glasses, that's for sure. Also, if you remember someone telling you that we swallow an average of 8 spiders a year while we sleep, that's simply not true either. Spiders are not social creatures, and they're probably not going to approach us because our vibrations and noises will scare them off. So you know what? We've debunked a few things we used to hear, and you can fear no more about those spiders crawling in your mouth while you sleep. All right, stay tuned. 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
5: Here's your Classic Hits 96.7 forecast. Bright sunshine today with daytime highs approaching 83. Southwesterly winds around 5 miles per hour. Lows level off around 58. Tonight, mainly clear. Daytime highs approaching 84 tomorrow. Sunshine mixed with clouds at times. Temperatures a bit above average Saturday and Sunday with highs in the mid-80s. Slight chance of thunderstorms Sunday. In the Classic Hits 96.7 Weather Center, I'm meteorologist Paul Frobley. Currently 75.
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1: Fox News, I'm Therese Crowley. President Trump on a peace deal with Iran says it might not happen, or it could happen over the weekend. But four Republicans joined all Democrats voting to halt military action on Iran.
2: On this vote, the yeas are 215 and the nays are 208.
1: That war powers vote will meet President Trump's veto pen. California is still counting. Republicans Steve Hilton and Spencer Pratt still holding on to their places toward a November runoff for governor and L.A. mayor. Water will flow to the Lincoln Memorial reflecting pool. Renovations complete by the builder-in-chief.
3: Great concept that never worked because it always leaked. They used stone originally, and the stone leaks because it's got a lot of crevices. And we have a very special material that we use.
1: Painted flag blue, the president says the pool works wonderfully for the first time since it was built in 1922. America is listening to Fox News.

Paul McCartney and Wings with Live and Let Die. Good afternoon, everyone. 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Stay tuned. We have Europe, the final countdown, coming up next.

0: 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Today's temperature, 80 degrees for the high, 56 degrees for the low this evening. It's going to be a sunny, beautiful, warm day. Stay tuned with us. That weather forecast is coming up next.
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9: Here's your Classic Hits 96.7 forecast. Ample sunshine expected this afternoon with daytime highs approaching 83. Winds out of the southwest around 5 miles per hour. Lows level off around 58. Tonight, mainly clear skies. Sunshine mixed with clouds at times. Tomorrow, high temperatures reach out to 84. In the Classic Hits 96.7 Weather Center, I'm meteorologist Jennifer Wojcicki. Right now, it's 75 degrees.
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0: Well, since it's during lunchtime, it's only right we talk about food, especially because today is National Cheese Day, and no matter what your favorite cheese is, and no matter how you like your cheese, make sure you put cheese on something, or just eat you a piece of cheese, and enjoy National Cheese Day. 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

0: little surprised to find out that Betty Crocker's first cake box mix was gingerbread mix. And it's been a long time since I've had a gingerbread cake, actually. That's not something that I normally try to find or even make during the holiday season. Gingerbread is really known for, you know, Thanksgiving and Christmas season. I don't know if I've even seen gingerbread flavored box cake mix on the shelf. Have you? Or do you have your own homemade gingerbread cake you like to make? If you do, send me the recipe, 864-2148. 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
7: Here's your Classic Hits 96.7 forecast. Ample sunshine expected this afternoon with daytime highs approaching 83. Winds out of the southwest around 5 miles per hour. Lows level off around 58. Tonight, mainly clear skies. Sunshine mixed with clouds at times. Tomorrow, high temperatures reach up to 84. In the Classic Hits 96.7 Weather Center, I'm meteorologist Jennifer Wojcicki. Currently 79.
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1: News. I'm Therese Crowley. President Trump says a peace deal with Iran could happen over the weekend or it might not happen.
2: The president spoke in the Oval Office yesterday saying that the United States is very close to making a powerful deal. He added that the Obama deal was a disgrace.
3: If we can get something down in writing which will accomplish the same thing without killing everybody, I'd like to do that. Most of my people, I think, would like to do that.
1: And he called a House vote to halt military action on Iran meaningless and unpatriotic with a veto on the way. Trump term one National Security Advisor John Bolton agrees to plead guilty to one of 18 counts of retaining classified information in a deal to avoid prison time. Today's jobless stats grew more than expected. AI was the leading cause of job cuts for the third straight month, yet the Dow soared over 800 points for a new intraday high over 51,500. 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

That was Queen with Killer Queen. Good afternoon, everyone. You're tuned into Mix Up Middays with Laura right here on Classic Hits 96.7. I've got a classic song coming up next, especially for the summer. Sheryl Crow, All I Wanna Do, up next.

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Today's temperature, 80 degrees for the high, 56 degrees for the low this evening. It's going to be a sunny, beautiful, warm day. Let's all enjoy it. Stay tuned with me. That weather forecast is coming up next. Whoa.

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4: Here's your Classic Hits 96.7 forecast. Ample sunshine expected this afternoon with daytime highs approaching 83. Winds out of the southwest around 5 miles per hour. Lows level off around 58. Tonight, mainly clear skies. Sunshine mixed with clouds at times. Tomorrow, high temperatures reach up to 84. In the Classic Hits 96.7 Weather Center, I'm meteorologist Jennifer Wojcicki. Right now, 79.
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0: Growing up as a teenager, there were things that we were just simply not allowed to do. And in each generation, it is completely different. Let's take a look at some things that every American teenager was forbidden from doing in 1965. Girls were not allowed to wear pants in school. Boys were not allowed to have their hair touching the collar of their shirt. In other words, you had to keep your hair short. Another one was checking into a hotel as an unmarried couple. Number four on the list, making long-distance phone calls without permission. Yeah, because back in the day, you had to pay per minute to call long distance, and that bill would rack up fast. Even in the 90s, I remember that. Number five, being out after the town curfew. Now, that kind of changed as I was growing up. We didn't have a town curfew. It was just one of those things, when the street lights came on, you better get on home. You know what I mean? All right, stay tuned. More classic hit music on the way. 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
7: Here's your Classic Hits 96.7 forecast. Ample sunshine expected this afternoon with daytime highs approaching 83. Winds out of the southwest around 5 miles per hour. Lows level off around 58. Tonight, mainly clear skies. Sunshine mixed with clouds at times. Tomorrow, high temperatures reach up to 84. In the Classic Hits 96.7 Weather Center, I'm meteorologist Jennifer Wojcicki. Right now, 79.
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1: Fox News, I'm Gianna Gelosi. The Trump administration announced today it was charging 14 people in Ohio of committing more than $50 million of fraud as part of a wider crackdown against fraud across the country.
2: With our state and local partners, the Department of Justice will be working day and night to identify you, arrest you, and imprison you.
1: That's Acting Attorney General Todd Blanche, who President Trump says could soon be in the AG role permanently. Hezbollah rejects the ceasefire signed by Israel and Lebanon.
3: This agreement was dependent on the Iran-backed militants of Hezbollah ending their hostile actions against Israel. The group's leader says agreeing to the demand that they leave southern Lebanon would mean surrender, defeat, and achieving the enemy's goals.
1: And that is Fox's Jonathan Savage reporting. America's listening to Fox News.

That was The Knack with My Sharona. Good afternoon, everyone. You're tuned into Mix Up Middays with Laura, Classic Hits 96.7. Stay tuned. We have The Romantics coming up next. What I Like About You.

0: You're tuned into Mix Up Middays with Laura right here on Classic Hits 96.7. Today's temperature, 80 degrees for the high, 56 degrees for the low this evening. It's going to be a sunny, warm, beautiful day. Stay tuned with us. That weather forecast is coming up next.
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5: Here's your Classic Hits 96.7 forecast. Ample sunshine expected this afternoon, with daytime highs approaching 83. Winds out of the southwest around 5 miles per hour. Lows level off around 58. Tonight, mainly clear skies. Sunshine mixed with clouds at times. Tomorrow, high temperatures reach up to 84. In the Classic Hits 96.7 Weather Center, I'm meteorologist Jennifer Wojcicki. Right now, it's 78 degrees.
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0: 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I would like to thank you for tuning in with me for part of your morning and afternoon. And you know what they say when you're having fun? Time flies by, and that it does. And unfortunately, it's time for my show to end today. But I hope you have a great day. You can tune back in with me tomorrow, same time, same place. Stay tuned. Ken is up next.
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5: Here's your Classic Hits 96.7 forecast. Ample sunshine expected this afternoon with daytime highs approaching 83. Winds out of the southwest around 5 miles per hour. Lows level off around 58. Tonight, clear skies. Daytime highs approaching 84. Tomorrow, sunshine mixed with clouds at times. In the Classic Hits 96.7 Weather Center, I'm meteorologist Jennifer Wojcicki. Right now, 79.

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1: News. I'm Therese Crowley. Blame the cartels for your beef prices. About to take another hit. The first case of the flesh-eating Mexican screwworm this side of the border is found in a calf in La Praia, Texas. Last time it hit the U.S. in the 60s, it devastated the cattle industry.
2: With open borders and the proliferation of the Mexican cartels and their illicit cattle trafficking, the New World screwworm began to make its way north, hitting Mexico in 2023 and 2024.
1: Secretary Brooke Rollins, the Texas Ag Commissioner, says the USDA moved too slowly, urging President Trump to take direct control and avert a full-blown disaster. The president says a peace deal with Iran could happen over the weekend, or it might not happen. Oil and gas prices both fall, gas down to $4.24 a gallon, and the Dow briefly soared over 900 points. 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

Already in the Rock and Roll Hall of Fame, that's Genesis, and their lead singer goes in as a solo artist, Phil Collins, coming up on November the 14th. I'm Ken Cocker. Welcome aboard. We're glad to have you on this Thursday. Going to play some Pat Benatar here in a bit. Also got AC/DC, some great rock and roll on the way after the fire momentarily. Don't forget, we have our usual features coming up, Born on Dates of the Lates and Greats, Milestones and Memories, and music headlines, all in just a little while as we do the cruise for Thursday. Thank you so much for being here.

0: AC/DC, a band out of Australia. Of course, you shook me all night long from Back in Black. What a great album that was. This is Ken Cocker, plays some Pat Benatar, another great rock and roller here in a little bit. And a band out of Rockford, Illinois called Cheap Trick is coming up too.
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10: Here's your Classic Hits 96.7 forecast. Ample sunshine expected this afternoon with daytime highs approaching 83. Winds out of the southwest around 5 miles per hour. Lows level off around 58. Tonight, clear skies. Daytime highs approaching 84. Tomorrow, sunshine mixed with clouds at times. In the Classic Hits 96.7 Weather Center, I'm meteorologist Jennifer Wojcicki. Currently, it's 81 degrees.
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She says, hey babe, take a walk on the wild side.

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New York City is the place where they said, hey, babe, take a walk on the

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0: I want you to want me, Rick Nielsen and Cheap Trick. I have a friend who lives in Rockford. He said that the members of the band are often around and very accessible. You go in the grocery store, hey, how you doing? It's pretty cool. Rockford's a pretty small town, although I think it's the third largest in Illinois, but I mean, you've got Chicago and then pretty much everybody else. Pink Floyd's going to be here in a bit with the title track from their 1979 album. Plus, we're going to play one of my all-time favorite band names, Toad the Wet Sprockets, coming up.
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0: Toad the Wet Sprocket, Walk on the Ocean. I'm Ken Cocker. The very first single by Boston came out in 1976. You say, wait a minute, that was 1977. And a lot of people associate that album with 1977. But technically, it was released late in December in 1976. Anyway, the first single coming your way in just a bit. While we had the chance to look at music headlines, and let us begin with The Who. They have released Live at Eden Project, a 2023 concert at Cornwall's iconic venue. They performed it with the Heart of England Philharmonic Orchestra. Frankie Valli has canceled the remainder of his 2026 tour. He has some health issues to deal with. Frankie, I believe, is 92 years old. And obviously, we cut him a lot of slack in terms of taking care of his health. Cream releases an expanded super deluxe edition of their 1968 album Wheels of Fire, due on June 12. And the Women's Rock and Roll Fantasy Camp happens in November in L.A. Going to feature members of the Go-Go's, the Runaways, and others. And there's your look-see. Music headlines today.
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4: 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Lanco will perform on the Bicentennial Stage Saturday night at 9 p.m.
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1: Fox News, I'm John Zossier. The Trump administration trying to crack down on public sector fraud in Ohio. Centers for Medicare and Medicaid Services Administrator Dr. Mehmet Oz announcing the state's taking action to prevent any further health care fraud.
2: They are suspending 49 home health care providers who have been identified as high risk to the Medicaid program. These people have billed millions of dollars to take advantage of our most vulnerable.
1: New York City and state leaders getting ready for the World Cup soccer tournament. The Big Apple's anticipating an influx of travelers from all over the world. Mayor Zoran Mamdani urging commuters to avoid driving into Manhattan, instead use public transit.
3: I do want to encourage New Yorkers traveling into Midtown to park their cars at home, take a bike, ride the subway, or walk. Public transit will be running and able to get you where you need to go.
1: The first World Cup match hosted in the New York City area will be between Brazil and Morocco on June 13th. America's listening to Fox News.

That is Heaven and this Ken Cocker. Great music coming up from the 80s by Tommy Two Tone in a little bit, so I want you to hang on for that. Robert Palmer and the Talking Heads here momentarily. Later on this hour, we're going to take a look-see at Milestones and Memories. Hey!

0: You remember the days where you didn't need an area code because you didn't have fax machines? Well, you really don't have fax machines anymore either, but no cell phones and that kind of stuff, computer terminals, whatever. 867-5309, Tommy Two-Tone. And by the way, the lead singer's name is Tommy, but the group is Tommy Two-Tone. His last name is not Two-Tone, in case you didn't know that. Matchbox 20 is going to be here in a bit. Got some Robert Palmer coming up as well. We'll talk to you about a new movie that's getting a lot of attention as well here in just a bit.
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7: Here's your Classic Hits 96.7 forecast. Lows level off around 58 tonight under clear skies, southwesterly winds around 5 miles per hour. Daytime highs approaching 84. Tomorrow, sunshine mixed with clouds at times. Lows dip down to about 61. Tomorrow night, partly cloudy skies. In the Classic Hits 96.7 Weather Center, I'm meteorologist Jennifer Wojcicki. 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

0: Matchbox 20, singing about the real world. My name's Ken Cocker. We appreciate you being along for the ride. We're going to get to those wild-eyed Southern boys. 38 special here in just a little while. Have you heard about this movie, Disclosure Day, that's coming out on June the 12th, so a week from this Friday? Emily Blunt is the star. And a lot of people are calling it a kind of a backdoor sequel to Close Encounters of the Third Kind, also done by Steven Spielberg. And it's no secret what it's about. I'm not giving anything away. It's about the fact that we're not alone in the universe. And it should be, I think, a pretty cool movie. I'm excited about it. A lot of buzz on the internet about it. We'll have to wait and see until the 12th of June.
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It is so hard for me to believe that that album is nearly 50 years old. We're talking about Hotel California. Yeah, Life in the Fast Lane was your third single from that album. We're going to take a look-see here. Give me just a second. The milestones and memories for today. Oops, I got the wrong milestones and memories. I apologize for that. Born this day in, 81 years ago, Michelle Phillips from the Mamas and the Papas. Do you remember that group? Yeah, she's 81, also a fine actress. Parker Stevenson from the Hardy Boys. He was in Falcon Crest. He's 7.

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8: Lows level off around 58 tonight under clear skies, southwesterly winds around 5 miles per hour. Daytime highs approaching 84. Tomorrow, sunshine mixed with clouds at times. Lows dip down to about 61. Tomorrow night, partly cloudy skies.
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1: Fox News, I'm Tom Graham. The Trump administration announcing a so-called most wanted fraudsters list in their push to crack down on criminals stealing taxpayer dollars from government programs.
2: This list unveiled in Columbus, Ohio, features alleged fraudsters accused of wire fraud, mail fraud, mortgage fraud, healthcare fraud, and money laundering, just to name a few, to the tune of tens of millions of dollars, according to authorities.
1: Fox's David Spahn. California is still counting ballots after the state's primary earlier this week and still too close to call in the governor's race, as two of the three top candidates hope to move forward to the general election.
3: 56% of the vote is counted. Republican Steve Hilton remains on top with 1.42 million votes. Democrat Javier Becerra in second with 1.3 million votes. Democrat Tom Steyer in third.
1: That's Fox's Matt Finn in Los Angeles. 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

sorry. Been a while since I said I'm sorry. I should have said that a few times in my romantic career. That is Stained. And I'm Ken Cocker. We're on the cruise here for Thursday. Hope things are going well for you. Styx coming up in a bit. By the way, they're on tour, a double headlining tour with Chicago this summer. So looking forward to that. Later on this hour, we're going to take a look-see at the milestones and memories for this day. Don't go anywhere.

0: 1979 album called Pieces of Eight. That is Styx. I mentioned earlier they're going to be on tour with Chicago this summer. That's a show I would love to see. Aerosmith is going to be here in just a little bit. And got the Steve Miller Band on the way, too, from the 1970s. So please don't go nowhere.
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9: Here's your Classic Hits 96.7 forecast. Lows level off around 58 tonight under clear skies, southwesterly winds around 5 miles per hour. Daytime highs approaching 84. Tomorrow, sunshine mixed with clouds at times. Lows dip down to about 61. Tomorrow night, partly cloudy skies. In the Classic Hits 96.7 Weather Center, I'm meteorologist Jennifer Wojcicki. Currently, it's 82 degrees.
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0: Jungle Love and the Steve Miller Band. I don't know that he's doing any concerts this year other than a couple he's got scheduled for New York. Remember, he canceled his entire summer tour last year because of concerns about natural disasters. I don't know if you saw this in the news or not, but Nicolas Cage, the actor, has changed his name. Oh, so Dallas, you're saying, who's he going to be called now? Well, he'll be called Nicolas Cage. And the reason is, that was his stage name, but he never changed it legally. So legally, he was always Nicholas or Nick Coppola to his family. But now he's officially and legally Nicolas Cage. Elton John, The Police, coming up.
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0: Hey, what a great song that is, Rocket Man by Elton John. And the guy who wrote the lyrics, Bernie Taupin, turned 76 just the other day. Time for Milestones and Memories for this day. 1964, the Beatles' first and only world tour began in Denmark. Jimmy Nicol was the drummer on it because Ringo had to have his tonsils removed. 1967, at the Emmy Awards, Mission Impossible and the Monkees were the winners. Don Knotts and Lucille Ball won for comedy. 1973, It's the patent for the ATM was granted back in 1973. 1974, the NFL gave a franchise to Seattle. One of the most popular Star Trek movies, The Wrath of Khan, released this day in 1982. And back in 1984, Bruce Springsteen's album, Born in the USA, was released this day. There's your milestones and memories.
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6: Here's your Classic Hits 96.7 forecast. Lows level off around 58 tonight under clear skies, southwesterly winds around 5 miles per hour. Daytime highs approaching 84. Tomorrow, sunshine mixed with clouds at times. Lows dip down to about 61. Tomorrow night, partly cloudy skies. In the Classic Hits 96.7 Weather Center, I'm meteorologist Jennifer Wojcicki. Right now, 81.
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What a great song that is. Boulevard of Broken Dreams, Green Day. They have their own SiriusXM channel now, as a matter of fact, Green Day does. We're going to play some Journey momentarily. We also got Blondie coming your way and some Billy Joel here before too long, so don't stray.

0: Well, we're still waiting on their brand new album called High Noon. Blondie, one way or another, 1978, if I recall correctly. And that one, I didn't look it up, but I believe I'm right. I remember most of this stuff still. It's not all of it, but a good percentage. I'm Ken Cocker. I appreciate you being along for the ride. And while we had the opportunity, I thought we'd take a look at music headlines and kind of see if there's anything that potentially piques your interest about a particular artist or group. Stevie Nicks and Lindsey Buckingham both acknowledge are talking these days, which they hadn't done in a long time, leading to speculation there may be something to honor the 50th anniversary of the landmark album Rumours that is next year. That anniversary, it was released in February of 1977. Fleetwood Mac may do something, nothing official, but there is talk. Frankie Valli has canceled the remainder of his 2026 tour because of health issues. Frankie's 92 years old, so certainly understandable. Cream releases an expanded super deluxe edition of their 1968 album Wheels of Fire, due on June 12, and the Women's Rock and Roll Fantasy Camp happens in November in L.A., featuring the Go-Go's, the Runaways, and others. And there's your music headlines for today.
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11: Lows level off around 58 tonight under clear skies, southwesterly winds around 5 miles per hour. Daytime highs approaching 84, tomorrow sunshine mixed with clouds at times. Lows dip down to about 61, tomorrow night partly cloudy skies.
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0: Don't You Forget About Me is Simple Minds from the soundtrack of a great movie, The Breakfast Club. Now, if I remember, and this is going back a few years, obviously, it's about 40 years old, that movie, but if I remember correctly, the song plays twice. One at the beginning, I think, when the parents are dropping the kids off for detention, I think. I remember specifically at the end when Judd Nelson is on the football field raising his fist, the song is playing. A very popular tune back in the day. A guy who's really popular this year, he's on tour with Susanna Hoffs of the Bengals, and he's going into the Rock and Roll Hall of Fame later this year. Billy Idol is up around the corner.
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0: Come on, forget the king. Give me a break, huh? This is Spin Doctors from the album Pocketful of Kryptonite, and this is Ken Cocker. Have you seen the trailer for the new show that is a spinoff of The Big Bang Theory? It'd be the second spinoff after Young Sheldon. It's called Stuart Fails to Save the Universe. Now, I will tell you that the trailer is a whole lot different than what you might expect. I'm not saying it's good or bad, just different than what maybe you expect. The characters of Stuart and Denise and the rock guy, what was his name? Bert and Barry Kripke are part of this show, as is Will Wheaton, it's been announced. Now, the show's going to debut on July 23rd on HBO Max, and there will be a total of 10 episodes. One will drop every succeeding Thursday. Hall & Oates and more coming up.
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8: Lows level off around 58. Tonight, under clear skies, southwesterly winds around 5 miles per hour. Daytime highs approaching 84. Tomorrow, sunshine mixed with clouds at times. Lows dip down to about 61. Tomorrow night, partly cloudy skies.
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9: 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You're a rich

Rock and Roll, 1978, Bob Figa and the Silver Bullet Band, and from the soundtrack of Risky Business, that movie with Tom Cruise and Rebecca De Mornay, you may remember. Stevie Nicks coming your way here in just a little while. I got some Eagles to play for you, and right now, The Verve.

Dexter's Bridge. Let's go.

Control 2.

0: and Stevie Nicks. Edge of 17, I'm Ken Cocker. We got the Eagles and the title track from their 1975 album coming up in a bit. That was, of course, One of These Nights. And they've released a special edition of One of These Nights that includes a whole lot of bonus tracks and a concert. So you may want to check that out. In addition to Eagles, we got EMF coming up in just a little while.
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3: Here's your Classic Hits 96.7 forecast. Lows level off around 58 tonight under clear skies, southwesterly winds around 5 miles per hour. Daytime highs approaching 84. Tomorrow, sunshine mixed with clouds at times. Lows dip down to about 61. Tomorrow night, partly cloudy skies. In the Classic Hits 96.7 Weather Center, I'm meteorologist Jennifer Wojcicki. Currently, it's 80 degrees.

0: At CMF, I'm Ken Cocker. We got some Southern style rock coming your way in just a little bit in the form of ZZ Top and Lynyrd Skynyrd. Right around the corner.
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0: it's so hard to believe that none of the original members of that band are living any longer. So very sad because one of the great ones. What they've done, though, and I think it's kind of a cool thing, is that they have passed the band on down to their relatives and their heirs, which is a that's kind of cool. Tom Petty's going to be here in a bit. Hey, before I leave on this Thursday, quick look at the Born on Dates of the Lates and Greats. Michelle Phillips from The Mamas and the Papas and a fine actress. She's 82 this day. Parker Stevenson, remember him from the Hardy Boys back in the day? And Falcon Crest, he was once married to Kirstie Alley. He is 74. Tennis great Andre Jaeger, 61. And Noah Wyle from ER and also more currently The Pit. He's 55. Angelina Jolie with a birthday. She is 61. And that's going to wrap it up for this Thursday. Back tomorrow to start the weekend a little bit early. Thanks so much for listening.
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2: Here's your Classic Hits 96.7 forecast. Lows level off around 58 tonight under clear skies, southwesterly winds around 5 miles per hour. Daytime highs approaching 84. Tomorrow, sunshine mixed with clouds at times. Lows dip down to about 61. Tomorrow night, partly cloudy skies. In the Classic Hits 96.7 Weather Center, I'm meteorologist Jennifer Wojcicki. Currently, it's 80 degrees.